Oh, yeah. That was indie rock band Father of Peace from Israel with Enemy. I'm Errol. You're on RMR 101.9. This is the Phenomenal Thursday Brekkie Show brought to you by M&B, Margaret River, Mitre 10. It is 4 minutes past eight. And you may have noticed there's a couple of gaps going on. It's all right. The technicians are on their way. We will get this sorted. But, Margies, you know what? We need to talk. Not only did I pull our beloved gas truck driver out of a Rosabrook swamp on Tuesday, hi Dave, but I also pulled a big shift, and upon finishing that shift, I treated myself to a bit of late night RMR. Started at 7 and went to heaven with Julia and the slow burn, and then our local lad Levi ripped the deck so voraciously, I actually didn't end up doing anything. There I stood at 9:30 p.m., still in my work clothes, hadn't cooked dinner, nor did I even light my fire, but Levi did. He totally ripped it up, and I'm pretty sure while I didn't do anything, I may have invented 3, maybe 4.5 new dance moves. Now, normally I'm a fairly humble guy, and I say fairly because if we're talking about something I'm really good at, then yeah, I'm going to dominate and give you a wink while I'm doing it. But Margies, my Phenomenal Thursday Morning Brekkie Banditos, we have got this station rocking, and it's only going to get better. Why? Because I have faith in the family here, and I know a lot of you out there, and we're all different, right? We all move to our own groove, and I get it. I've been trying to get my big mate up on stage for years now, and he's just said no. Has he built one of the Margies Theatre Group's best stage sets? I tell him yes, but get up on that stage, he tells me a phrase that starts with a word I cannot say during this time slot, but it ends with no. And that's cool because we've all got our strengths. But to keep this station going, your station, our community radio station, pumping the way I know you love it is, we need support. I saw a great reel the other day from EDM DJ dude Drew Gilbert, which essentially said the strong also need support. Don't confuse someone who comes across all sorted as actually sorted. It's the same for this great station. So please, get on board. 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So if you're out there listening and we're putting you in La La Land, $5 a month is all it takes to keep us making Margies great. A massive thank you to our current subscribers. I know firsthand how times can get tough, but you lot getting your wallets out is so genuinely appreciated. I love you all. And if you haven't done that yet, that's okay too, because it's not all about what we've done. It's about what we do. So make this moment count so we can keep bringing you the best that Margaret River has to offer. Me, them, you, your friend, we are beeping awesome. 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Just do it now. It might also win you a sick prize. All right, this is Moby with Extreme Ways.

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0: 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I promise. 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

That was Crooked Colours with Flo from Fremantle, based in Fremantle. There you go. You know what? My son came to me this week and said, "Dad, I need to find a new job." So I suggested the local search and rescue team because they're always looking for someone. All right, yes, it's time for Dad Jokes with Errol. You're on RMR 101.9. This is a phenomenal Thursday Brekkie Show brought to you by M&B, Margaret River, Mitre 10. Let's get into it, shall we? We'll see how this goes. I asked my surgeon if I could administer my own anaesthetic. He said, "Sure, knock yourself out." No. Yeah, okay. All right, that's enough. How do priests get rid of insects in their church? They say, "Let us pray." You know what? It doesn't matter whether you're skinny, fat, rich, or poor. At the end of the day, it's night. Really embarrassing. I walked into my great auntie going at it with a pickle. Shocked, I said, "What are you doing?" She replied, "Just gurking off." Oh, and of course There it goes. The laugh track got there. You know, when you pass away, the last thing to go is your pupils. They dilate. Ha ha ha ha. Oh, now my laugh tracks are going down the tube. Look, just laugh with me, all right? Yeah, okay. We'll see how this goes. The local weightlifting instructor has quit his job after it was revealed he cannot actually lift weights. That's right, you heard me. He's handed in his 2-week notice. Oh, dear. What are 100 rabbits hopping backwards called? A receding hairline. Yeah, it's a good one. Ordered a deck of cards online a month ago and still haven't received anything. I spoke to customer service yesterday and they told me they're dealing with it. A dung beetle walks into a bar and says, "Is this still taken?" Oh, dear. Hey, do you know why you never see an elephant hiding in a tree? Because they're really good at it. Why do elephants, on that topic, paint their balls red? To hide in cherry trees. We'll get this fixed for next week. I promise. And finally, what's the loudest sound in the forest? Well, of course, it's a giraffe eating cherries. Oh, goodness. All right, that's it. That's the dad jokes for this week. I hope you enjoyed some of those. This next track is actually from a bunch of 12-year-olds. This is called The Spark. And I heard this only recently. It's by Cabin Crew and the Listunvana Crew from Ireland. And what do you know? We actually had it in the library. It's one of Lucas's tunes. Of course it is. But this is a great little groove from a bunch of kids. Get amongst it. This is The Spark.

0: That was Yogi with Blow You Up, and this is... Before that, here we go.
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0: That was Piers Fulton, American DJ and record producer with Overthinking Rain, featuring Noosa, who is not actually from Noosa, also from America, LA-based singer-songwriter and multi-instrumentalist. I'm Errol, you're on RMR 101.9. This is the Phenomenal Thursday Breakfast Show brought to you by Emma B, Margaret River Mitre 10. Thank you so much for joining me. Do not forget, we've got Roro coming up soon. That is Relax or Rock On. Why don't you text me on 0455 63854. Let me know what you want to do today. Do you want to relax or do you want to rock on? The choice is yours. Hey, just if you want to do both, text that. Do it. The votes are being compiled as we speak. Who's in front? It's close. Of course, it's always close. Get your vote in. Make it count. 0455 63854. Look, I've got a request up next. This is from Flight of the Conchords. Remember those guys? Yeah, New Zealand musical comedy duo formed in Wellington back in 1998. Brett McKenzie and Jermaine Clement. This is from Kyle, who I work with. Listening to this one yesterday. It's one that I haven't heard in a while, and we're going to listen to it now. This is the Flight of the Conchords with Hurt Feelings.
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That was Skeggs with Got On My Skateboard from 2017. Skeggs, course, Australian surf and garage rock trio, originally from Byron Bay. I'm Errol, you're on RMR 101.9. Thank you for joining me today on the phenomenal Thursday breakfast show brought to you by M&B Margaret River, Mitre 10. Yeah, look. The votes are in. Relax or rock on. Like, we've been having a couple of tech problems this morning. These things happen. But what are you going to do in the face of frustration? You know what? Just relax. And that is how the people have voted this morning. Thank you for picking up on the vibe. Everybody just take a deep breath in and out and get on with it. I mean, what are you? That's the best way to approach it, isn't it? I mean, I don't know what you've got on today, whether it's work, rest, or play. Maybe you're going to get into the garden. And speaking of which, Gillian Pearce's the repeat of the garden party, that is on at 10 o'clock this morning. So do not miss that. Some great tips to get out there and get your hands dirty and grow something. Well, what a wonderful way to spend your day if that is what you're doing. Well done. But yeah, as I've said, Relax has won the Roro competition for this Thursday. And this is a track that I heard a couple of months ago on this very station. And it's interesting how things work out, because immediately I was like, oh, this sounds good. Shazammed it, of course. And then as I kept listening, I was like, oh, okay, yeah, this is actually a cover. Nice work. And then, as you would have it, I looked through my Shazam library and there it was from a number of years ago. I'd actually Shazammed it in 2021 as well. Don't remember that, of course, but this is a track from Teemed. And let's just get into it, shall we? Let's all kick back. You know, get comfortable, couple of stretches, massage the forehead. That's right, that's good. This is Wonderwall from Teemed.

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Bang. That was La Luz from Seattle with Sure as Spring. This is RMR 101.9. I'm Errol. It's 8 minutes to nine. It's time I got out of here, as we always do on a Thursday, a phenomenal Thursday, brought to you by M&B. Margaret River Mitre 10 as we end with an epic track. And this week's epic track is from Pendulum. That's right, Pendulum. You may have heard of them before. Now, first of all, what is a pendulum? I was actually doing some looking around. Well, it's actually a weight hung from a fixed point so it can swing freely back and forth. So when you push it and let it go, gravity pulls it back to the middle and it keeps swinging in a regular rhythm. Cool, huh? What's even cooler is when it's a double pendulum. So a double pendulum is a physical system made of one pendulum attached to the end of another. And when you swing that little sucker, it is a famous example in physics because it shows deterministic chaos. Its motion is completely controlled by clear rules, but it is so sensitive to starting positions that its path quickly becomes impossible to predict. I tell you what, if you like the sound of that, I encourage you to look it up. There's some good stuff online about showing you how what happens to a double pendulum. I tell you what, it almost looks like it's dancing. I mean, it is dancing. That's what it's doing. It's chaos. It's great. And this track is by Pendulum. It's a remix, okay? This is the Elke Klein remix of 9,000 Miles. Now, what's the impact of that? Well, Pendulum are from Perth, right? And but have based themselves over in London, and it is in fact 9,000 miles from London to Perth. In fact, I think it's about 9,001, but that wouldn't, you know, music doesn't follow rules. Sometimes you got to bend them, okay? And 9,000 fit better, so 1 mile, give or take. The song is, of course, about him thinking about being back at home. It's like sometimes he felt like in being in two places at once. Of course, I'm talking about Rob Swire, who is the main dude in Pendulum. This is a fantastic remix and one I'm going to finish you off with. If you enjoyed relaxing before, you're going to love this one. This is 9,000 Miles, the Elke Klein remix. Thank you so much for joining me this morning. I'll be back next Thursday. Keep staying tuned to RMR 101.9. We got plenty of awesome music coming up for you. Let's kick it off, shall we? This is Pendulum with 9,000 Miles.

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Welcome to a new episode for a new week after having a break last week. I'm your host, Jill Pierce, locally trained horticulturist and permaculturist. Garden Party is your weekly fix of gardening information, tips and tricks relevant to the Margaret River region. 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They're bringing gardens back to life. You can get down to Lazarus 7 days a week and see the friendly team, ask all the gardening questions that you'd like, as well as accessing their bulk soils, stones, mulches, substrates, as well as a beautiful array of plants, pots, giftware, propagationware, Japanese tools, and so much more. 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We really appreciate all the help we can get from local businesses and local listeners. Well, garden advice is general only. Make sure that you always do some more research. There's more than one way to achieve a goal in your garden. So whether you talk to your local garden centre expert or you research via books, friends, gardening groups, YouTube, or even just flat out experimenting in your own garden, there are always multiple ways to attempt to achieve your goals in the garden. Well, it is lovely to be back in the studio for a new episode this week, although it is hard to leave the house to do anything on these cold mornings, isn't it? Thank goodness there's a smattering of beautiful sunny days in there. And the southwest of WA is officially in Jilba, the Noongar season of conception, also known as the second rains or first spring. Jilba is one of the six seasons of the southwest, which are all far more accurate than the four seasons named by settlers. Jilba is observed around August and September and is signalled by clear, cold nights and a mix of wet, cold and windy weather, and increasingly frequent warmer days, just like the ones we had at the end of the week. The bright yellow wattles are in full bloom, the early wildflowers and orchids have begun to emerge, and new nests are being built and completed by magpies, woolly wagtails and wattle birds. In the garden, this means preparation for cambering, also known as second spring. This can begin in earnest. I have a list of garden jobs coming up for any of you gardeners wanting to get moving and keep warm, so stick around for some mid-winter motivation. In the meantime, break out your best rain dances, as we have not had enough rain yet. There are winter creeks that are still dry when normally they're running by now. I really hope our collective consciousness as gardeners can call in more rain rather than wishing it away in favour of sunny days. The beauty of our region and our gardens depends on frequent precipitation. That is what makes the southwest corner the biodiverse hotspot that it is. If you're keen on gardening but don't have a space of your own, you can think about joining the Margaret River Community Garden. Head there on Wednesdays from 9 to 11am at 41 Clark Road, next to the Margaret River Community Nursery. Also, there's the Quarrumup Community Garden next to the Quarrumup Men's Shed at 39 Mymup Road. Well, today on Garden Party, an update on the Nanup Flower and Garden Festival, jobs for Jilba, an introduction to an Australian native plant, yellow buttons or Chrysocephalum apiculatum, for spring and summer colour. First on Garden Party, information though on the invasive arum lily, how home gardeners can help control this suffocating weed. Thanks for being with me on the show with Jill Pierce, and we're sponsored by Lazarus.

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This is Garden Party with Jill Pierce, sponsored by Lazarus. Have you seen the swathes of white lily flowers that carpet areas of low-lying bushland around this region? These are arum lilies and are the most invasive and destructive weed in the Margaret River region. They are toxic, spread rapidly, crowd out native species and choke waterways. They use so much water that other native species are left without adequate water to grow. Density-wise, there can be around 10 to 12,000 plants per hectare, which is so, so many. An example of environmental cost is that the Ludlow Tuart Forest is under threat from this weed. If arum lily is left unmanaged, the Tuart Forest is in danger of dying in the next 50 years. That's quite shocking, isn't it? Well, the Arum Lily Blitz is an annual program run by Nature Conservation Margaret River. It started in 2019 and brings together multiple state government groups, environmental groups and landholders in a coordinated control effort. It's one of the largest community-scale weed programs in Australia. August to October is blitz time, as 50 to 70% of the plants are in flower, and that's the best time to spray with the arum-specific herbicide. Control takes several years, but ongoing treatment means the population declines each year and the workload gets easier. Being part of the Blitz means you're provided with the herbicide, instructions for use, and ongoing support. Owners of large parcels of land are very much encouraged to get on board, but everyone with a garden can do their part. If you see an arum lily growing at your place, digging it out is advised if you're adverse to spraying herbicide. If any part of the root rhizome is missed, however, the plant can grow back, so keep an eye out on the spot where it grew. Do not touch any part of the damaged plant, as the toxins can cause a range of reactions. Cutting off the flower stalk and disposing it, though, before it sets seed, can by itself significantly reduce seed spread by birds. Deadheading one flower can prevent hundreds of seedlings in other locations. If you see an arum lily growing at a friend's or a neighbour's place, point it out and tell them about the dangers of this weed. Awareness is the key. Every garden owner and landholder has a responsibility to help eradicate it alongside the efforts done by the Shire and Nature Cons. If you'd like to learn more about the arum lily and the ways you can be a part of the solution, go to natureconservation.org.au. That's natureconservation.org.au. Look at our programs in the What We Do menu and get in contact if you have further questions. The Nature Cons website also has information on planting days and workshops. As an independent, not-for-profit group, Nature Cons work to protect all biodiversity values in the Margaret River region. Their website has a fantastic amount of information and is an invaluable resource. Next on Garden Party, yellow buttons, or Chrysocephalum apiculatum, a native plant that brings colour to the garden all year round. Later in the show, jobs for Jilba, what to do at this time of year. Thanks for being with me on Garden Party. 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

You're listening to Garden Party with Jill Pearce, sponsored by Lazarus. I've spoken recently about the bulk of Australian native plants flowering in winter and spring. Don't the gardens just look stunning now around the region? There's so much colour. Well, Australian plants have evolved this way to take advantage of hungry birds as pollinators when insect numbers are lower and they're looking for more food. Also, for germination to occur in the cooler and wetter time of year before the baking summer starts. This makes for incredibly colourful winters in our native gardens, but what flowers in summer? There is a daisy that flowers all year round called Chrysocephalum apiculatum. A common name also is yellow buttons, so that's what you'll probably see in your nursery and on plant tags. Chrysocephalum apiculatum is endemic to Australia and native usually to all southern parts of the continent, with some occurring in northern WA and southern WA. This perennial herb is a member of the Asteraceae family, the daisies. The daisy family is so important for attracting pollinators, pest predators, insects and birds to all gardens. Yellow buttons is a small shrub or tall ground cover. It can grow up to 40 centimetres high and 50 centimetres wide. It is a water-wise native plant with silvery, finely furry foliage that reduces water loss through evaporation, like many of our silvery coastal species. The little yellow button flowers are about 1 centimetre wide, and they are sweet little fluffy buds that sit atop the silver grey stalks. This plant can handle all soil types, full sun to part shade, and even containers and pots. There is a cultivar of yellow buttons called Desert Flame that can usually be found in your local garden centre. Use yellow buttons in borders, cottage gardens, mixed native gardens, rockeries, or in containers on a sunny patio. The happy yellow flowers will ensure your garden has some native Australian colour all the way through summer and into the following winter when all the other natives join in with their colour show. So that plant name again is Chrysocephalum apiculatum, Desert Flame. Check your local garden centre for stock. If you'd like to learn more about local native plants, you may potentially think of joining the Margaret River Community Nursery. They're at 41 Clark Road next to the community garden, and you can email them on info@mrcommunitynursery.org.au. That's info@mrcommunitynursery.org.au to get on the mailing list and find out when their workshops and volunteer days are running. I'm just about to plant some Chrysocephalum apiculatum, yellow buttons, in my garden. I've noticed I need a bit more silver and a bit more colour, so yellow it is because it's going to be there almost all year round. I'm very excited about getting those in the ground. Well, next on Garden Party, some gardening jobs you can get into in August and September. Later, an update on the Nanup Flower and Garden Festival. 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

You're on Garden Party with Jill Pearce, sponsored by Lazarus. Well, aside from the smattering of beautifully warm, sunny days that pop up here and there, lately it's been cold, hasn't it? Especially in the mornings. But as I heard once, there's no such thing as bad weather, only bad clothing. So head to the op shop, get some merino wool layers and a windproof jacket and head outside. I've got some jobs for you to do. Have a good tidy up this Jilba season. Deadhead bulbs, prune roses and cut off spent native flowers. Pull out any plants that haven't survived the cold and rake up any piles of leaves, weeds and cuttings that have accumulated from quick gardening sessions that weren't finished due to a sudden downpour or the urgent need for a cuppa and a hot snack. Consider making that compost pile with the sweepings rather than immediately going for the green bin. Repot or pot up houseplants. Get some fresh potting mix, sit outside with a couple of buckets, one to break off the stale and compacted potting mix into from the root ball of the houseplant, the other to dunk the roots in a mild dilution of seaweed emulsion and water. Give any wild-looking roots a trim, prune off any unhappy leaves or branches, and pop the plant back into its pot with fresh potting mix and a little slow-release fertiliser sprinkled on top. Start applying a top-up of nutrients to all parts of the veggie garden, including blood and bone, aged manure and compost. As the soil begins to warm up, sow seeds directly into the veggie patch of broad beans, potatoes, leek, lettuce, carrots, parsnip, beetroot, radish, sugar snap peas and climbing beans. In seed trays in a hot house or under a warm window or on a heat mat, sow all the summer vegetables that you're wanting to be thriving come December. Tomatoes, capsicum, chilli, eggplant and zucchini, to name a few. A note on cucumber, melons and pumpkins though, these seem to do better in a warmer microclimate if you want them to take off early. Otherwise they can be yielding nearer the end of the warmer months if they're a bit exposed. Get them sown now in those warm areas though and experiment at your place. Have a chat to your neighbours and see what it is that they have success with when it comes to certain veggies in your neighbourhood. Another job for Jilba that's important is taking advantage of any of those sunny days that do happen to grace us with their presence. Get out and lay on a rug on the lawn in the sun and soak up as much vitamin D as you can, and that makes those dark, cold, rainy days just a little bit easier to bear. In your veggie garden, if you've ever got excess produce, please consider donating it to the Margaret River Community Pantry. They're at 28 Tunbridge Street in the old yellow church building. Their donation times are Thursdays from 3 till 5pm, Fridays 8:30 till 10am, pickup day is Friday 10am till 12pm. Members of the community can access a variety of fresh fruit and vegetables, frozen meat, dairy and dry goods staples for a suggested donation of $10. The pantry would also love any spare paper shopping bags that you might have hiding at home, so please have a dig in the cupboard to see if you can donate those as well. They are increasing food security and reducing food waste in the region, and they're a very important community resource. If you think you've got enough jobs for the week now, I can only say you're welcome. If you'd like to have a wander in an existing garden or perhaps even help out, consider popping down to the Margaret River Organic Garden between the high school and TAFE. Have a wander through all the different gardens that are there. And if the volunteers are around, usually on a Wednesday there's someone there around midday, have a chat about becoming a volunteer at the Margaret River Organic Garden because they would really love some more help. Despite all the options, there will be more and more to do in the garden now, especially heading into September. Keep up to date with all of these jobs that I've mentioned, and if you need reminding, you can get a transcript now of this show by subscribing to my Substack. 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Next up, an update on the Nanup Flower and Garden Festival. You're with Jill Pearce on Garden Party, sponsored by Lazarus.

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0: 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Well, the weekend of August 15 and 16 is the last of the Nanup Flower and Garden Festival for 2026. This year's theme was Grow, Gather, Feast, focusing on food production, preparation and preservation, and the connections that grow from sharing food and gardening work together. It started on Friday, August 7th, and has been running every day since, with market stalls, dances, games nights, workshops, demonstrations and garden tours with industry experts and celebrities like Costa, Millie Ross and Sophie Thompson. The Nanup Flower and Garden Festival runs annually in August and attracts visitors from all over the state and the country, as well as people in the gardening industry who want to share their passion with others. I was so lucky to be able to participate in this year's festival, hosting a workshop on how to start an edible garden. If you were able to attend an event in Nanup, great for you. Isn't it so good to have such a marvellous festival within an hour's drive of town? If you want to make sure not to miss out next year, mark your calendar for June or July in 2027 to start keeping an eye out for program and ticketing information for the August festival. Head to nanupgardens.org.au, that's nanupgardens.org.au, for all ongoing information. Another event I'd like to tell you about is Bloom Great Southern, and it's the signature wildflower event of the Great Southern part of WA, this year running from the 12th of September to the 11th of October. It's so good that we are getting more and more gardening and environmental and wildlife festivals in WA. This festival includes gardens, art, food, entertainment, markets and cultural events, and it spans across the Great Southern from locations like Albany, Katanning, Denmark, the Porongarups, Fitzgerald National Parks and Tacoganup and more places. 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And every few months on Garden Party, I do go through a list of all of the garden and outdoor festivals that are happening in WA that are accessible to us, being only a few hours drive away at the most. Keep an ear out for ongoing event information that I will update you with on a regular basis. Thank you to you for listening to the show. It's been lovely having you join me this week on Garden Party. 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

0: Young Minds Unplugged. Fascinating facts presented by students from Margaret River Senior High School.
1: Placebos are widely used in both clinical trials and everyday medical practice. Their existence has been proven to date all the way back to the end of the 18th century and were popularized by Henry Beecher during World War II when he injected saline solution instead of morphine to his patients. This became a turning point on how doctors viewed the mind-body connection. They are defined as a usually pharmacologically inert preparation prescribed more for the mental relief of the patient than for its actual effect on a disorder. The placebo effect is a positive outcome not attributed to medical treatment or intervention, but positive expectations and psychosocial context. Placebos are a great phenomenon and are sure to revolutionise the way we view the connection between the mind and body. I'd like to thank my granddad, Glenn Brand, for the fact-checking.
0: Young Minds Unplugged is presented by students from Margaret River Senior High School. 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
1: Hi everyone, I'm Abigail Stocker, and today I'm going to tell you about Pompeii. It's this super old city in Italy that got totally buried by a volcano called Mount Vesuvius back in 79 AD. Imagine just living your normal life and then boom, the whole mountain explodes. The crazy part is, the ash and lava covered everything so fast that when people found the city again, 1700 years later, everything was still there. Even the people and food. It's kind of sad, but also really fascinating because it's like a time capsule from ancient times. You can still walk through the streets and see houses, shops, and even paintings on the walls. It's honestly so cool to think people were living there just like us, but thousands of years ago. If I could visit anywhere in history, it'd totally be Pompeii. Thanks for listening, and I hope I have inspired you to look more into history.
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0: Look below the Artex ceiling. 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
0: Look below the Artex ceiling. I never could describe that feeling.

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You do now. It's the Hour of Power with Mebo. I'm one of RMR 101.9's youngest volunteer DJs, and I love sharing music. 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

da, my bed lays desolate and my head stays twisted. I'm the prototype of an outcast on my Jackson, ain't seen my missus. Been on my job.

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2: Winter is when all the animals have paired up and they've now got their partners, and basically they keep each other warm over that period in time, and in a few months later we get our season called Jeroba, and that's the August-September, also known as spring, and all the babies are born. So that's when all the korangas, or the nene ones, the little baby ones, the korangas are children of all the birds. So birds like korobejet, the robin redbreast, tengari, the blue wren, we get korobari, magpie as well. So all those ones, and also all the little animals as well, like the quenda, the native bandicoot, also wamanya, the fescagel.

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Feeling a bit playful yourself? 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
3: Clouds, wind, rain, ocean, forest and the river. Winter in Margs on RMR 101.9.

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Yeah. Uh-huh. Medallions. 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Yeah. Look.

Yeah, nigga, this is Medallions. King Medallions. This is Gold Chain Music. Fuck faces, better not ever forget it. Big up to Pete Rock for making a motherfucking beat knock. You know what I'm saying? It's nothing. This is Gold Chain Music, my nigga. Yeah, put that shit in the air. Yeah, yeah, yeah, yeah, yeah, yeah.

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did you know that bananas are actually a type of berry? It's true. Did you also know that if you stick around a little bit longer, you're going to hear another hip-hop banger? Here on RMR, the home of hip-hop in Margaret River. This is Deep Cuts. My name is Dion. Keep it locked.

I know cats been through some shit. We about to elevate right now. About to scream Phoenix.

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You're thinking, hot damn, I wish I could hear some more hip hop. Well, have I got news for you? You're about to. Keep it locked. 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

0: I was getting lost in the woods all over again. And to make matters worse,
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0: Something somewhere made sense somehow.

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0: Who is Fela? Some say he's the greatest musician in Africa. Others that he's a prophet. Still others that he's a rebel.
1: Fela is the one African figure whose story resonates with modern American hip-hop culture.
2: 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Just lend me your ears. 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My name is Dion. 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

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I'm Ian Dignon. 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

0: 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I say it goes like this.
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But on his way in, he has a sudden change of heart, and suddenly, his conscience comes into play.

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Stinking the iffy miyaki that rum and the marijuana. 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Yeah, we pretty well think.

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The stunning Margaret River region. 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

0: 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Fascinating facts presented by students from Margaret River Senior High School.
1: Hi everyone, I'm Abby and I am talking about poppies today. Poppies might seem like simple, delicate flowers, but they carry a deep and powerful meaning that reaches far beyond their bright red petals. Their colour stands out instantly, glowing against the green around them, which is part of why they've become such a memorable symbol. Poppies represent remembrance, especially on days like Anzac Day and Remembrance Day, when people wear them to honour the soldiers who served and sacrificed their lives in war. This small act helps us stay connected to history and reminds us to appreciate the peace and freedom we have today. Even seeing a single poppy growing in the field can feel emotional, like a quiet, gentle tribute rising from the earth. These flowers show that something soft and fragile can also represent strength, courage, and respect. Because of this, poppies play an important role in helping communities remember, reflect, and continue to honour those who came before us. Thanks for listening, and remember who came before us.
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1: This is basic plucking, or the Staunton lick. 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

It's not time to make a change. 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

0: to go. Young Minds Unplugged. Fascinating facts presented by students from Margaret River Senior High School.
1: Portuguese millipedes are a common pest. They are lined with glands that produce a foul-smelling liquid they activate when feeling threatened, which is why they always smell so bad. Portuguese millipedes are from the class Diploda, which means double feet in Greek. They were given that name because a characteristic of all millipedes is they have two legs per segment, which led to the nickname thousand-leggers. Portuguese millipedes are also attracted to light and dampness. That's why they often end up indoors. I also learnt that Portuguese millipedes, as suggested by the name, are native to Portugal and were unintentionally introduced to Australia in the 50s and have become a dominant pest here, as they are well suited to the climate and have no natural predators.
0: Young Minds Unplugged is presented by students from Margaret River Senior High School. 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

0: 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Fascinating facts presented by students from Margaret River Senior High School.
1: Now for something that touches our souls. 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The impact runs deeper though. 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It boosts the immune system and elevates mood by encouraging the release of dopamine, the brain's feel-good chemical. From helping premature babies thrive to providing solace during tough times, music is a universal language and a profound healer that truly makes our lives better.
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0: Young Minds Unplugged. Fascinating facts presented by students from Margaret River Senior High School.
1: Here's a fun science fact. Humans shed an enormous number of skin cells every single day. 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That's because the skin is constantly working to protect the body. Shedding helps remove damaged cells and germs, keeping the skin healthy and strong. It also helps the skin stay flexible. If dead skin never came off, the surface would become thick, dry, and cracked. Everyday life adds to the shedding too. Clothing, washing, and simple movement all rub away old cells. 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And the human body is covered by about 1.6 million skin cells at any moment. It sounds strange, but shedding is a natural part of staying healthy. Your skin is constantly renewing itself, even when you don't notice. And tomorrow, the cycle starts again.
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thank you guys. You guys are awesome tonight, thank you. This next song was the song that kind of started it all. It was the first song released of the project. And it's a little love song, and it's called Hold. 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

0: 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Fascinating facts presented by students from Margaret River Senior High School.
1: From Navajo traditions comes one of the most feared legends, the Skinwalker. In Navajo, they're called Yanadloshi, which means by the means of it, it goes on all fours. Skinwalkers are said to be witches who turn into animals, wolves, coyotes, owls, usually at night. They're fast, silent, and dangerous. Some stories say they can mimic voices, calling out like someone you know to trick you. Unlike traditional healers, skinwalkers use dark magic to hurt others. They break cultural taboos, performing ceremonies for power and revenge. These stories are taken very seriously in Navajo communities, and they aren't told lightly. While outsiders often treat skinwalkers like ghost stories, for many people they are a real and present warning. Whether they are creatures, spirits, or simply symbols of danger, the legend still holds power. And if you hear your name whispered in the dark, look twice. It might not be who you think.
0: Young Minds Unplugged is presented by students from Margaret River Senior High School. 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

0: What is the Hangout? 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The old ninjas? 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
1: 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I smell

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1: I think really it's about you. 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This is your journey. 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And you can do that through your music.
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0: Young Minds Unplugged. Fascinating facts presented by students from Margaret River Senior High School.
1: Bethany Hamilton is an American surfer and writer who was born on the 8th of February 1990. On October 31st, 2003, 13-year-old Hamilton went for a morning surf along Tunnels Beach, Cali, with her best friend Alana Blanchard. While Hamilton was lying on her surfboard, stomach down, a 4.3-meter tiger shark attacked her. When the news of the shark attack broke, a family of fishermen led by Ralph Young presented to investigators photos of a tiger shark they had caught and killed about 1 mile from the attack site. When measurements of its mouth were compared with those of Hamilton's broken board, it matched. Amazingly, she returned to professional surfing and wrote an autobiography about her experiences in the book Soul Surfer. The book was then adapted into a film called Soul Surfer, which was made in 2011.
0: Young Minds Unplugged is presented by students from Margaret River Senior High School. 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

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Move aside. You can't break this heart of stone. 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

0: The Bel Air Lip Bombs with Another World, and this is Janine and Jamie with Friday Breakfast on RMR.
1: Good morning, and thanks to our wonderful sponsor, Resident Coffee Roasters, that we are here this morning. Do you know what I love now that it's getting a little bit lighter? Driving
0: yes.
1: in, and the sunrise this morning was amazing. Amazing.
0: I did notice that too. I don't know whether it's been a big jump from last week, because I usually am up quite early, but I was like, what's going on out there? And lo and behold, up was coming the sun. It was a glorious morning.
1: Glorious. And stick with us this morning. Again, we've got some great dancey vibes coming at you. We've got some classics. We've got some new stuff. Strap in. It's going to be fun. But let's get it going here with a classic.

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0: A sunny afternoon. That's what I hope this afternoon will be. Tom Jones with
1: sure
0: the early 90s band Space from Liverpool.
1: Liverpool.
0: Yeah. Yeah. Speaking of this weekend.
1: Yes.
0: It is the Hawks' last home game.
1: Oh, that's a bit sad.
0: Yeah, but they are planning a massive day. So they've got a junior appreciation day, so they're going to look after their little juniors tomorrow. They're going for the Think Water Cup. So Colts kick off at 9, reserves at 11, women's at 1, and then the league is 2:30.
1: Taking on the Dunsborough Sharks, Janine.
0: Yes, exactly.
1: And also something to watch out for on game day is the Southwest Cheer and Dance League. They're also back to support the Sharks. Not the Sharks, actually, the Hawks.
0: Yeah,
1: oh, you know, come on. It's good to clap for the Sharks as well.
0: Well,
1: they're Southwest,
0: so maybe they're just like all-inclusive of everyone. They're just out there to have a good time.
1: Oh.
0: Hawks netball also playing tomorrow. Again, Masters at 11, under-18s 12:30, reserves also 12:30, under-16s 2 and league at 2. So they're playing various ones, Dunsborough and Donnybrook. So get down to Gloucester Park tomorrow. They've got lots going on into the evening, having little celebrations.
1: Big day.
0: So, yeah.
1: Big day for sport tomorrow. And as you mentioned then, Janine, all very inclusive. And when you say the word inclusive, I think of a wonderful artist, which is one of my favourite artists, and that would be G Flip. Big news for G Flip this week.
0: Yes, and we got our tickets yesterday.
1: Oh, my gosh.
0: Straight
1: so
0: into pre-sale.
1: Excited. They released the fact that they were doing two extra shows in their current tour. So I only, what, was it Monday? Released that news. Tickets pre-sale yesterday. Boom. Done.
0: I know. And how good. We've got back-to-back music festivals.
1: So
0: like, what
1: good.
0: Other region can claim that?
1: I know.
0: So it's like, good. No, hello. Here Comes the Sun. Good
1: here
0: Day
1: comes
0: Sunshine.
1: Both
0: Good
1: of
0: Day
1: those.
0: Sunshine first, and then Here Comes the Sun.
1: Whichever way it is. But honestly, the fact that we're going to see Macy Gray and Cat Empire one weekend,
0: Matt Corby,
1: and then following weekend watching G Flip. Hello.
0: Yeah. Awesome.
1: October.
0: So good. We
1: Rocking
0: are
1: on.
0: Lucky in this region. And so, yeah, here's G Flip with the Beaches. Let's go.

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0: That's a funky little remix of the Bill Withers Ain't No Sunshine. That's, oh, it's just moved. It's Agatino Romero with Jeté, we think.
1: Yeah, as soon as you said Jeté, I found myself doing ballet.
0: Oh, it's German producer and Italian disco warmth. Okay, that's a nice little international flavour.
1: Oh, yeah. We do a little bit of international stuff.
0: Do you know why? Because I look at the little Dancing in the Dark playlists and Anke Lesser does get some really cool European music. So Dancing in the Dark, 5 o'clock playlist plays on Saturday.
1: Saturday's great.
0: So good. So good for that little 45 minutes to an hour of just excellent.
1: Grooving. So the very popular Around the Long Table lunch is on again this Sunday evening, Janine, which is from 6:30 to 8:30, and it's at the old church at the back of the Margaret River Community Centre. So they ask for a $5 donation, but you bring along your friends, your instruments, your voices and your ears for a relaxed, unplugged song starter around the long table. So it's a percussion jam, usually goes for about 2 hours, and there's some hot bevvies there and good cheer provided. It's a nice little cosy Sunday.
0: That does sound good. And a little happy birthday. Just a little shout out to Mrs. Rosemary Worgan of Metricarp. She's turned 100.
1: Woohoo!
0: And they've posted the birthday greeting from King Charles and Camilla. And that's really cool to see because obviously not many people would ever see what their birthday card looks like. So what an amazing achievement for Mrs. Rosemary Worgan. I hope she had a wonderful day.
1: Happy birthday.
0: You're listening to Friday Breakfast. It's Janine and Jamie, proudly sponsored by Resident Coffee Roasters. And here's some Baker Boy. We're cool as hell.

0: 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That's your suspension talking. 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

0: Everyone's a winner, Jane Iron, and that was Hot Chocolate, but you're a winner in my eyes.
1: I love the way we can segue every song to us. Yeah, cool as hell, and now everyone's a winner. Yep, that's, you know, us on Friday breakfast.
0: Look, I've just received a text notification to say that the Rosa Glen school bus is running late this morning, about 15 minutes late. So don't freak out if you get a notification from school that your child's not there yet. It may just be because.
1: Or a notification from your kid going, I'm stranded.
0: Help
1: at the bus
0: me.
1: Stop. And speaking of, so Jetstar's actually on time, coming in at 10:15 this morning from Melbourne. And another little reference, we don't actually have a traffic report this morning because
0: there's not
1: a lot happening other than the normal blah, blah, winter grading, all the rest. But the Steiner School, yelling up there on Caves Road, is having an open day tomorrow from, and so there will be some traffic management around that. So they're just saying speed reduction and whatnot. But fun. Go to the open day.
0: So is it going to be another nice weekend weather-wise? It's been a couple of glorious days and last week was phenomenal. Janine and I actually got out and did a bit of a walk along the Cape to Cape track, which was lovely. It was the best weather for it.
1: Yeah, so good. But if you are going to do something outside,